future is intelligent. 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We are all part of the future. 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
0: Por Exa FM.
2: Hey, Macklemore, can we go thrift shopping?
3: What?